for Cadillacs. She don't care for jewelry, 'cause there's nothing this lad lacks.

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Another day's useless energy spent. Impassioned lovers wrestle as one. 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

0: Is she really going out with him?
1: Well, there she is. Let's ask her.
0: Betty, is that Jimmy's ring you're wearing?
1: Mm-hmm. Gee, it must be great riding with him.
0: Is he picking you up after school today?
1: Mm-mm.
0: By the way, where'd you meet him?

And then I came home a little early one night, and there she was, kissing on another man. Now I know what mama meant when she

little quiet town, just south of the Mexican border, there lived a lovely Juanita, a banana grower's daughter. She longed to sing at the opera, but her father laughed and made fun. Still, Juanita would sing each day in the fields, soon as her work was done.

drops away. And at the age of 13, I thought I was carrying the weight of the whole world on my shoulders. And you know, mama knew what I was going through, 'cause

kept me up all Christmas Eve 2 years ago. And it would sure embarrass her when I came in from working late.

you never speak a sound. And you are so gay with Parisian demands. You can run around.